0: know when you're locked in, focused, and fearless.
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1: I had an opportunity to actually sit down and watch a show last night with my husband. 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
8: Marty Hausberger, after squandering five championship points in the second set, Linda Noskova got it back together in the third to take the Wimbledon championship over fellow Czech Karolina Mahova. Final was 6-2, 5-7, 6-3. It's Noskova's first Grand Slam title. The Pirates shocked the Brewers behind the bat of a rookie today.
9: 3-1. Swinging a fly ball. This is deep. Way back.
8: 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Pirates Brewers game two, now on ESPN Radio. The White Sox selected UCLA shortstop Rochelowski with the first pick of the MLB amateur draft today. Chalowski was a Golden Spikes finalist at UCLA, 21 homers, 60 RBIs in his junior season. White Sox are ahead of the A's right now in the seventh, 1-0. The A's also made some news today by placing slugger Nick Kurtz on the 10-day injured list. He has a right thumb sprain. Will miss Tuesday's All-Star game where he was slated to start at first base. The White Sox Tristan Peters, who hit for the cycle last night, will replace Kurtz on the AL squad. WNBA action, Minnesota beat the Liberty 90-85, and Haedon Yu set the scoring record for LPGA majors today with an 11-under 60 at the Evian Championship.
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0: second title in the last six seasons, and this time they do it at home.
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2: 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My name is Scott Van Pelt, host of SV Pod, along with my partner in crime, Stanford Steve. It's just two bald-headed goons just talking about.

0: The Braves are turning up the excitement this summer as the Rangers come to Truist Park July 17th through the 19th. 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
5: I'm Chad Ryder. Quite a World Cup quarterfinal match in Miami right now. They're in extra time, 105th minute. England leading Norway 2-1. Jude Bellingham with both English goals, including the go-ahead goal in extra time. The third minute of extra time, 93rd minute. First goal was in first half stoppage time. Bellingham now with 6 World Cup goals. News out of the NFL, a group led by 49ers port owner Vinod Khosla has agreed to purchase the Seahawks for $9.6 billion. That's a record price for an NFL franchise. In the NBA, Milwaukee re-signed Gary Trent Jr. to a 4-year, $64 million deal, reports ESPN's John Schiavone. On the baseball scoreboard, the Phillies lead the Tigers 4-1 in the fifth. Detroit going for a 7th straight win, but trailing right now. The Astros lead the Rangers 2-0 in the second on a Yordan Alvarez 2-run homer, his 31st of the season and second in the majors. Final scores, a Pittsburgh rookie had quite himself a day in a doubleheader.
6: 1-1 pitch. And Valdez hits this one high, deep down the left field line, curling toward the pole, and it is gone! A 2-run homer for Esmerlin Valdez, and the big day for the rookie continues. His third home run of the day, 2 in the first of the doubleheader, and here a go-ahead 2-run blast to make it 2-0 Pirates over the Brewers in the bottom of the fourth.
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